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1: Léttbylgjan.
2: 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I'm not one of those who can easily hide.

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